0: Aeroparque, buenas noches, Gold 7606.
1: Gold 7606, good evening. Clear Alice Zulu approach, runway 13 UNH 1067.
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1: 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Runway 13, clear for takeoff.
0: Runway 13, cleared for takeoff. Sun 8141.

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0: 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Clear flight, Sierra Bravo Golpe Lima, maintain initially flight level 140, departure Cook and H is 1204 57 Go 7233.
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1: 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Okay, we are line up, take off, runway 13, wind 210 degrees, line up.
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0: Call 7476, buenas noches. Ok, continue this 3000 feet, 181027, fly direct to Mupen. Correct, 1027, and clear ILS to runway 13, and for short final runway 13.
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0: Kilo Bravo Zulu, viento de los 250 grados, 3 nudos, autorizado el despegue, pista 1-3. 3635 ILS autorizado, pista 1-3, descenso para 3000 pies, con el 1027.
1: 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pies, 3

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1: Sí, bro.
0: Runway 13, wind 210 degrees, 3 knots.
2: You are 9 up in takeoff, runway 13, 174, 75.

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0: We are descending to the flight level 050.
1: 3,000 feet. We are 3,000 feet, 1027. We are ILS to do, runway
0: 1027, descending to flight to 3,000 feet, go 7220, runway 13.
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1: 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We are ILS 1.13 and 1.8127.
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1: Call 7650, buenos días. Okay. 050, Van Aar, clear ILS Zulu runway 13, QNH 1024.
0: Descend quantum level 050, cleared ILS Zulu runway 13, QNH 1024, call 7650.
1: That's correct, sir. Report 5 miles out.
0: I'll report 5 miles out, call 7650.

0: 650 on the ground, mid 14, back in by Bravo, contact ground 121, the same manner.
1: Bravo, ground 219, 07650.
0: That's correct.

0: Charlie, yes, continue the descent 3,000 feet, Whooper, ILS Zulu for runway 13, altimeter 1023. That's correct, report 5 miles, final, runway 13.
1: Control 7649er, ready for the call.
0: Control 7649er, traffic on short final, Airbus 321, after the traffic and up and way behind.
1: After is my

0: Final.
1: Okay, clear to land, wind calm, and clear to land. Go 7649 or airborne mid 17, continue climbing to level 050 on contact, right as departure on 125.6.
2: Okay, climb is 050 and bye is 125.6. Bye bye, go 7649.
1: Ciao, ciao.
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0: 032 on the ground, minute 22, beginning by Delta, contact runner. One to one, this is my manner.
1: One to one,
2: thank you.
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2: Charger. 4
1: de rueda, gracias.

0: Park Tower, now at 192 minutes, flight level 060.
1: Over
0: QNH 1023, report 5 miles out. Report 5 miles out, clear pilot 135, 196, and flight level 050.

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2: Alpha Lima, new 4-1-1-2, good morning.

0: Nothing, right?
1: Roger, after traffic flash behind, we are clear to start up in this. We report for taxi road 7651.

0: ready.
1: Well, 7651. Well, after 3 feet on final runway 13, clear line up and wait behind.
0: This is my final. Go 7651. We'll line up and wait 13.
1: Correct.

0: 781-399, wind 010 degrees, press knot. Do you prefer takeoff by runway 13 or 31?
1: Runway 13, so
0: that means 139. Okay, clear. Line up and takeoff, runway 13, 010 degrees, press knot.

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1: I'm
0: on the way 31, on the way for Tower 1, 2-8, my name is Manny. So, taxi approved via Mikey Alpha to South Coast Point, runway 31, and then we contact Tower 231, 28.85. 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
2: Alfa 3122, 42, 46,
3: 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Bombardeo 25, 6, tenga 1, 1, 7, 7, 8.

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0: Aterriza 3-1, 1487.
1: Same 140, buenas tardes. Trompera, with 3000 feet, clear RNT Zulu, runway 31, QNH 1023.
2: 3000 feet, clear RNT runway 31, 1081, 40, 1023.

0: Dam 8140, clear to land runway 31, 020 degrees, 8 knots.
1: Clear to land runway 31, 108140.
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1: That's correct. And clear RMP from runway 31, GNH 1022.
0: Clear RMP, runway 31, 1022, report to the Gold 7630.
1: That's correct. Bravo, Yankee Mike. Minutos 8, 25, 6, contacten ahora, por favor.
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0: Aeropark, go 7216 to 4000. We are clear, currently it's runway 21.
1: When you go 7216, yes, from a pit with this outfit clear, RMP Zulu, runway 21, Phoenix 1021.
0: 1021, clear, RMP runway 31, go 7216.
1: That's correct.

0: 7216, Perfect Green 12 knots, runway 31, clear to land.
1: Clear to land, runway 31, go 7216. Just confirm the wind.
0: 050 degrees, 12 knots.
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0: Clear to line up and wait, runway 31, roll 7641.
1: 8142, landing minute 46, back at runway and contact 121, decimal 9.
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2: Sí, 2, 3, 3, 3, 3, 3, 3, 3, 3, 3, 3, 3, 3, 3, 3, 3, 3, 3, 3, 3, 3, 3, 3, 3, 3, 3, 3, 3, 3, 3, 3, 3, 3, 3, 3, 3, 3, 3, 3, 3, 3, 3, 3, 3, 3, 3, 3, 3, 3, 3, 3, 3, 3, 3, 3, 3, 3, 3, 3, 3, 3, 3, 3, 3, 3, 3, 3, 3, 3, 3, 3, 3, 3, 3, 3, 3, 3, 3, 3, 3, 3, 3, 3, 3, 3, 3, 3, 3, 3, 3, 3, 3, 3, 3, 3, 3, 3, 3, 3, 3, 3, 3, 3, 3, 3, 3, 3, 3, 3, 3, 3, 3, 3, 3, 3, 3, 3, 3, 3, 3, 3, 3, 3, 3, 3, 3, 3, 3,

Tatsugaya Mike, then Alpha to calling point runway 31 and contact 128, decimal 85.

0: Hold frame 609, wind 360 degrees, 10 knots, runway 31, clear for takeoff.
1: Clear for takeoff, runway 31, go 7609.
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1: Gold 7642, roger, continue flying Quilmes, descend at 3000 feet, QNH 1017, clear RMP Zulu for runway 31. No delay expected for you, and report secret.

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